started from the bottom like a snowman, ground up like round chalk, and still put hands on you. Staying wound up is how I spend time. Sucker free, confidence high. Such a breeze when I pin rhymes. I just got that air about me.

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But I still remember the days of minimum wage for general labor. 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Look how government assistance is major. Adversity, if at first you don't succeed, put your temper to more use, cause being broke's a poor excuse. 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

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How's the castle built of people you pretend to care about? Just what you wanted. 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I see the parties and diamonds sometimes when I close my eyes. 6 months of torture you sold to some forbidden paradise. I loved you truly. 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

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Just like a chick in the casino, take your bank before I pay you out. I promise this, check this hand.